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0: 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Please just rewind. 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
1: Let's get the party started. 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That's when I knew that your heart was starring. 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

Oh my god. I'm so horny right now. I shouldn't have said that out loud.